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0: We do have a tree that came down. Wires involved. Pole is burning at this point. Pole number appears to be 196.
2: A1
3: is clear of Dartmouth, or clear of Mount Ascotney and returning.
2: A1 clear of Mount Ascotney and returning, 2004. 2004.
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1: 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Patient 2 is a sign off. Command terminated. We'll be clearing shortly.
0: Advising, patient 2, transported to Chester, patient 3 sign off. Command will be clearing shortly, 2006 out.

0: for dispatch, Hunter
1: 8-1. 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
1: 8-1 in quarters, 20-07.

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0: 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Excuse me, Tiffin.
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1: 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Avery. Avery. Avery. Avery. Avery. 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Avery. Avery. Avery. Avery. Avery. Avery. Avery. Avery. Avery. Avery. Avery. Avery. Avery. Avery. Avery. Avery. Avery. Avery. Avery. Avery. Avery. Avery. Avery. Avery. Avery. Avery. Avery. Avery. Avery. Avery. Avery. Avery. Avery. Avery. Avery. Avery. Avery. Avery. Avery. Avery. Avery. Avery. Avery. Avery. Avery. Avery. Avery. Avery. Avery. Avery. Avery. Avery. Avery. Avery. Avery. Avery. Avery. Avery. Avery. Avery. Avery. Avery. Avery. Avery. Avery. Avery. Avery. Avery. Avery. Avery. Avery. Avery. Avery. Avery. Avery. Avery. Avery. Avery. Avery. Avery. Avery. Avery. Avery. Av

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Daytona Syringe. Respond to 101 Old Cathedral Road. Burn alarm sounding, nothing obvious. That's Syringe to 101 Old Cathedral Road. Burn alarm sounding, nothing obvious. Cross street is Cathedral Road. 10.5, 2036.

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1: Fire alarm, connected 3, in quarters.
0: Advised they were told not to go in that area. They're looking for some assistance.
2: Springfield A3 is responding to 15 Missing Link Road, the park and ride for a medical emergency, needing 1 for station coverage. 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
1: Hold Cathedral as dispatch. 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Nothing evident. Alpha Bravo Delta. All advised.
2: 26C1, you're on scene. Meeting with the owners. Nothing obvious. 2042.

0: Dispatch, AE3. Arriving on scene, did they say where at the park and ride they were?
1: Negative, they did not. He was, I believe, on a bench at the park and ride.
0: Racing. Dispatch, we're out with a mess at bus stop at the parking lot.

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drink.

0: Pull across, Division 1, responding to Charlestown. 113 Main Street, looking for a black SUV in the parking lot, and approximately 20-year-old male, not fully alert. Speeding Golden Cross, Division 1, responding to Charlestown. 113 Main Street, Dollar General parking lot, looking for a black SUV, male in his 20s, not fully alert. 2111, DC 415.
1: Chester, heavy watch for self, second call, KCF 415.

0: Dutchess County Ambulance to be responding in Winchester, 30 Warwick Road, the Family Dollar, male subject, unknown medical in front of the building. That's Dutchess County Ambulance to respond in Winchester, 30 Warwick Road, the Family Dollar in front of the store, male subject, unknown medical. It's 415-2113.
1: You can move up towards the scene.
2: That is not the vehicle being advised, they just left.

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It's one of the areas second up the dirt bike and Spooner Road. Mercury across the road. That's Unity, area of 2nd New Hampshire Turnpike and Spooner Road, Mercury across the road. ATF 15-2132.

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Operator 75, can you see a 415-2138?

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County 87, you can hold in quarters 48 to 5, take the call.

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0: 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Bradford sent squad. Debris equipment cross. Earmark engine 1. 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Clearance 43. Tester PTV. Flush fire. 289. Off road in Bradford. Lightning struck and fire. Started. Bradford fire. Bradford sent squad. Debris equipment cross. Earmark engine 1. Upper belly ambulance. 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Tester UTV. Flush fire. 289. Off road in Bradford. Lightning struck and fire started. Timeout 2147.
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1: Go ahead, Portable.
0: The tower line's right in Billy Taylor's driveway across the road. I don't see any fire yet, but there is tower lines in the road.
1: Receive, we're approached.
0: They said the fire is more towards the Brook Road end.
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0: 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Break, dispatch, rapid utility, on scene.
1: Hey, yep, I can do that. I'll just run around here.
0: Dispatch, rapid utility. On scene. I'd like NC2 to come in off Rowell Brook. We do have active line down in the road, and we do have a fire a little ways down. NC2 will have to accept from that side. Speak left, man.
2: Going on to the NC2 to come through Rowell Brook side. 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

0: Bradford, you need Bradford, Deputy. Fire, Deputy.
1: We had a microburst up here on South Road. All of my routes were on the block. Any street department up here, Hackett Hill, South Road, and Ranch Road all have trees down across the road in the wire.
0: I don't know if you were able to copy the deputy's radio traffic, were you? At this point, whatever has a chainsaw, let's try to start opening some of these roads back up.

0: brush fire. Two-way design. Offboard is transferred. Light is struck and fire started. Insurance forestry. Your invention gone. Brush fire. 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Offboard is transferred. Light is struck and fire started. Timeout 2203.
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2: Appreciate it.
1: Be advised, I do currently have two fires going. One of them is at 289, the second fire is at 259. I have multiple lines down, multiple streets on the line here in this area.
3: Bradford Tanker, Bradford Chief.
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1: Over 108, 3 over the primary.

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As for Ranger Rescue Jaffrey ambulance, respond 65 Hilltop Drive. 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The cross streets are Lord Brook Road and Todd Hill Road. Operate on 752-2209 KCF 415.

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1: Can you meet up with my tanker and try to open that road back up if there's no power lines involved? If there's power lines involved, let's wait for the EMP. We'll shut that road right down then. Go ahead, Dean. I'm on TAC 4.

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And also, does she have their request in a low profile approach? You have the update 2218.

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0: Be advised, Dallas Road is completely unpassable as well. Multiple power lines down. If you can just let GMT know, maybe they can get a second through headed this way. Sounds like we're going to have a chance to be initiated. And also, Hackett Hill is closed at this point. We have two companies working on clearing that as well as the town road.
1: South Road and Hackett Hill Road closed. Notify GMT about South Road. 2324.

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0: Do we know whereabouts from Claremont they came from? Because I'm going to go check River Road as a precaution.
1: I am not sure. I can call back now.
0: No, it's fine. They would have let us know if it was relevant. I'll check River Road next, and then I'll be clear if I take the contact.

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May call a request for multiple. Flash fire. Flash fire. 289. Off-road Bradford. May call a request for multiple road closures due to trees and wire down. Time out 2235.

0: Prince Forestry having radio difficulties. They are responding to the screen call, and Hackett Hill is now open to the press.
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Alpha Station 1. Still alarmed. 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Nothing activated. No smoke or odor. Hanover Station 1. Still alarmed. 7. West speed and Hanover. Fire alarm activation. 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

0: get over this fast. 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

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David, Ocean, William, Nora, Ida, Nora, George, first of Aiden, Adam, Yankee, David, Edward, Nora, middle initial T as in Tyler, date of birth, 05-09-2008.

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Vocabulary.

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Response is 2020 3rd Street. Caller had a report of a mail that collapsed. 911 was trying to get further detail. 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Report of a male who collapsed at the residence. 911 stated that there was a lot of arguing. 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
2: Go ahead.
3: Command, just let you know we have another call. I did already inform 3 mile power. I just want to pass it along to you.
1: Engine
3: 3
1: is on scene. That area is going to be shut down for some time. Can you please contact the EMT and see if they have any kind of an ETA?
3: Briefly, when I did ask for ETA, they were unable to give it to me. This is a community missing area trying to get to all their calls. They're not going to be able to give me an ETA.

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0: Back with me, but I think I'm good for now. I appreciate it.

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10-4 west over. The response to the Mount Snow Golf Course. 95 Crosstown Road, automatic fire alarm activation, indicating basement center smoke detector. That's for Westover, to respond to Mount Snow Golf Course. 95 Crosstown Road, automatic fire alarm activation, indicating basement center smoke detector. Cross Street, Airport Road, operate on TAC 4, 2316, KCF 415.

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0: 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Due to the extensive damage we have up in here, can you please phone West Fairley Fire Department, have them clear their side all the way down to the Gray residence on Wild Hill Road?
1: The fire department, have you sent clear their side all the way down to the Gray residence?

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0: right over to Frank Forrester. Okay, I have one of your fellow firefighters, Tim, on the phone. He said a resident stopped him and said the wires down on Goose Green Road were arcing. Do you want him to go back and check?
1: We're close to there. 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
0: Repeat, I'll let him know.
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fire. Still along the shore, wire manor. Wild Hill Road in West Maryland. Bradford fire effect and power clear, Wild Hill Road. West Maryland fire. Still along Creor wire bound. Wild Hill Road in West Maryland. 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Request manpower to clear Wild Hill Road. Timeout 2330.

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0: advised GMP has arrived on Cross Road. I will be leaving Cross Road, working my way to Branch Road to meet up with that person.
1: GMP has arrived on Cross Road. GMP has arrived on Cross Road. You'll be leaving Cross Road to go to Branch Road to meet up with that person. 2337.

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0: Be advised, Branch Road is now open all the way over to Wild Hill, out through West Fairley. South Road is going to remain closed. GMP is going to work their way up South Road, and they're going to work their way up the backside here up to Wild Hill.

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0: 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Respond to 840 Middle Road for a tree down across the roadway. This will be at the corner of Kipling Road, Upper Downtown 1. 7 minutes, KCF 4 and 5. Engine 1, 459 Engine 1. 9 Engine 1, are you going to Schoolhouse Road or are you going to Middle Road?
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1: 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We'll be on Rosie Middle Road.
0: 925, all units are clear to Full House Road and responding to Middle Road. 9 minutes.

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0: 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Brush 1.
1: Oh, would you like us to respond to?
0: Respond if they cleared the schoolhouse road call. All the dumbest units are heading up to 840 Middle Road. Responding. 23 minutes. Clear of the middle road call and hold 9 brush 1 in quarters. All dumber scene is going to be returning to quarters. Except for 9U1, which is riding the road, checking for other incidences. All dumber scene is clear returning. 9U1 will remain on the air. And 9 brush 1 can hold in quarters. 9 brush 1, you have the message.
1: Number 17.

Harbor Station 1. Still alarm. 16. McDonald Drive, Hanover. Fire alarm activation. Hanover Station 1. Still alarm. 1 dead. McDonald Drive, Hanover. Fire alarm activation. Timeout 0027.

The caller says that the house is empty and there has been construction going on at the residence.

Requesting me to call the EMT.

0: Hanover dispatch from McDonald Gus, man.
1: McDonald Gus, yeah.
0: No problem here in the house. It's a detector that the contractors, builders have thrown away. So.
1: No issue if the alarm contractors is thrown away. There's no issue.
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415-6C1. 6C1. First corner off on the C. We have a tree. Wires down a driveway. Driveway a little way. If we can give them sort of that information. The homeowner did say on 911 when I was talking to him that she had already notified Eversource and they told her to call the fire department. So Eversource is aware of it. Okay, we're just doing some more checking out. We get right back here. We had a message 58 minutes.

Tonnage 4, Deep in Valley Ambulance. Responding Wilmington, 46 Mile Hill Road. 71-year-old female with a fever, bleeds, possibly a surgical site infected. Deep in Valley Ambulance. Responding Wilmington, 46 Mile Hill Road. 71-year-old female with a recent procedure, bleeds, possibly infected. It's running a fever. It's going to operate on 768 on arrival. Cross streets are Winter Haven, Camelot Drive. CCF 15101.

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0: Chester. Respond to the area 329 Old Chesterfield Road for a wire down across the roadway. That's for Chesterfield. Correction. Winchester. Respond to 329 Old Chesterfield Road for a wire down across the roadway. Nearest cross streets, Old Richburg Road. Operator local, 127 KCF 415.
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0: 404-400, has the caller given you any further information?
1: Negative. He did advise that the other party is in Claremont at his mother's house, does not believe he's going to show up, not telling me exactly what the messages are saying.
0: Copy. Could you call Claremont and just see if they have any background on this other kid, Kenneth?
1: It looks like we do. I'm looking into it now.

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dispatched to Clarendon Fire. I respond to 357 East Street in North Clarendon for a residential second floor smoke alarm. Time of year, tone 0149.

0: Coronado's. Do we know if the second party Kenneth is a felon?
1: I am not sure.
0: Do we have his date of birth or anything so we can check?
1: I have his date of birth. I'm running him now.
2: Which to respond to Mason on the third alarm, 1414 Valley Road. 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

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Respond to 6 Applewood Lane, apartment 31, Bravo Little Call. 97-year-old female falls injury. 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

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Tanker one, you're responding.

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That's for Winchester Ambulance. 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Cross streets are Walters Lane. Operating on 752-204-CCF 415.

35A1. You're on scene. 205. So you should have it. The color said the doors were all locked. Bear the message, 205.

Sector 1. Tank 1, you're about 2 minutes out. Switching over to Mason's frequency, 208.

tone for Golden Cross, Celestial Fire. It's on 1010 Route 5 in Weathersfield. 65-year-old male that's on the floor, unable to get up. He says he's having trouble breathing, believes he has pneumonia. The south side door is open. I guess on the floor, Weathersfield Fire, Golden Cross Ambulance. It's on 1010 Route 5 in Weathersfield. 65-year-old male that's on the floor, unable to get up. He is not hurt. He's not in any pain. He does say that he has difficulty breathing and has pneumonia. The south side door is open. Time returns. 6:12.

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0: 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This is 415 222.
1: Fire still T1. The off on scene. On scene, T3, sir. Was the southern door that's going to be open, correct?
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0: 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Unit to be clear returning. Going across transporting through the valley.
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Mr. Vernon. The responding area is 24 Lily Pond Road. Chain of wires down across the roadway. Mr. Vernon. The 24 Lily Pond Road, or string of wires down across the roadway. Cross Street Pond Road, up and down Tack 1307, KCF 415.

yourself preparing to respond to the area 24 Lily Pond Road. We're seeing wires down across the roadway. That's a retone for Vernon. The 24 Lily Pond Road, for train wires down across the roadway. Concrete Pond Road, operator pack 1312. 51C3 is responding.

Delta Force Stoddard, Nelson Automatic, front of the area of 76 North Shore Road, fire down parking, possibly starting to brush fire. Repeating for Stoddard, Nelson, to respond to the area of 76 North Shore Road. For power line down arcing, possibly starting to brush fire. Let's operate on TAC 1, cross through to Sandy Beach. 2745, 313.

4 spotter to respond to the area of 76 North Shore Road. We're wired down arcing, also starting a brush fire. Stop right on back 1, cross reach change. 6-1-5. 6-4-2.

Adele Stoddard. Be responding to the area of 76 North Shore Road. Power line down at parking, possibly starting a brush fire. Repeating, rezone for Stoddard. Responding to the area of 76 North Shore Road, but power line down arcing, possibly starting a brush fire. It's operate on TAC 1, cross street Sandy Beach Road. 2415, 390.

upon an area of 76 North Shore Road. Power line down arcing, possibly starting a brush fire. Can operate outside, one, cross street, standing beach road. 615, 293.

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Go ahead.

51C2, you have your option. You have a tree against the house with the power lines. It's 24 Lily Pond Road. And just so you have it, the homeowner called it in. They already did call Green Mountain Power. Yeah, the message report.

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One engine two.

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0: For example, you hear Cascade to respond in Mason, 14 Valley Road, third alarm structure fire. Feeding board, Temple, hear Cascade to respond in Mason, 14 Valley Road, Cena Bay, third alarm structure fire.
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0: 415-361. Jackson in North Shore Road. We do have fire on the ground, and the line is live, too.
1: Receiver, you're on scene, corner Jackson and North Shore with a line down. We have given it to Eversource, they are not giving you GAs. We have given this to Eversource due to call volume. No ETAs are being given at this time.
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5321.

Pyrmont Fire. Still alarm. 109, River Road in Pyrmont. Vehicle struck the propane tank and smelled propane. Pyrmont Fire. Still alarm. 109, River Road in Pyrmont. Vehicle struck the propane tank and smelled propane. Timeout 0401.

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0: name on that.
1: This is Ackerman. This came in from the police. There's an unknown party on site that struck this. Police are on scene.

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0: Stand over to Piermont Street.
1: That ain't over.
0: It looks like this is a buried 1,000-gallon tank that the vehicle struck or parked on top of, and police on scene would like to know if the family in the home should leave and sit away in their vehicle.
1: I don't want anybody to start any vehicle there. If they

0: looks like this is a buried 1,000-gallon tank that the vehicle struck or parked on top of. And police on scene would like to know if the family in the home should leave and sit away in their vehicle.
1: I don't want anybody to start any vehicle there. If they can get them to the next house or something like that.
0: I'm not sure whose house they would go to. Can they just sit in their car and not start it?
1: Should be there in a minute or two.

0: Yeah, this is north. This is north or south on River Road.
1: It's right across from Bob Nichols. It's the long driveway. King Bob Murphy used to live there years ago.
0: Yeah, I just went by. Okay, yeah, I got it. Thank you. Has anybody responded to Jim on him?
1: Nobody has signed on.

Museum on fire. Still alarm. 109, River Road in Piermont. Vehicle struck a propane tank and smelled propane. Piermont fire. Still alarm. 109, River Road in Piermont. Vehicle struck a propane tank and smelled propane. Timeout 0410.

0: 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The driveway is quite rough, but you can get it up in here.
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Piermont fire. Still alarm. 109 River Road in Piermont. Vehicle struck a propane tank and smelled propane. Piermont fire. Still alarm. 109 River Road in Piermont. Vehicle struck a propane tank and smelled propane. Timeout 0417.

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0: here, Marty.
1: Go ahead.
0: Still on the phone with Thompson, awaiting somebody to answer. I'm on hold.
1: No.
0: Hi, somebody.
1: Top of the tank. There's no way I can shut it off. And, yes, we do definitely have a good plug leak here, so I don't know what to do here.
0: Come on, Keith, they just answered. I'll be in touch.
1: Thank you.

0: Yeah, go ahead.
1: Yeah, I'm at the station now. There's no driver.
0: One more tone for Piermont and then get Bradford over here, please.
2: I was able to get some responses. They're calling a technician. The technician's going to call me back.
0: Go down.
2: On the way to
3: Kingsbury.

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1: Pyrmont fire. Still alarmed. 109, River Road in Pyrmont. Vehicle struck a propane tank and smelled propane. Pyrmont fire. Still alarmed. 109, River Road in Pyrmont. Vehicle struck a propane tank and smelled propane. Timeout 0425.

Officer Jaffrey, 16 Engine 2 is discovering US switch. To respond in Greenville, 49 Adams Ave for a truck fire in the driveway. That's for Jaffrey. Cover engine, 16 Engine 2 in New Ipswich. To respond in Greenville, 49 Adams Ave for a truck fire in the driveway. Cross Street, Adams Hill Road and Cross Street. 427, CCF 15. 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
1: On scene 430.

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Timeout 0430.

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0: Real Monkey. Yeah, we probably use a tanker from Bradford.
1: Hand over to Bradford, Chief.
0: Copy direct.
1: It is a steep driveway, so any aspect of corners in it.
0: Too much, Chief. Yeah, go ahead. Yeah, the driveway is really steep. There's a spot in there where last night with the rain got through. I need the engine and the tank. The truck is right on top of the tank. Wind is blowing like northeast. So, yeah, if you can come up in the door, yeah, just take it easy. It's a winding road, so. 3, Chief. So, just to be clear, you're looking for an engine and a tanker out of Bradford? Yeah, I'd like to, yeah. Truck's right on top of the tank, and there's no way I can shut it off. I don't know how they're going to do it, so that's what we got.
2: Do you have any apparatus?
1: No apparatus
2: is
1: signed on.
2: Chief
1: went to rest.
2: I don't believe I'm going to be able to give both pieces of apparatus at this point. So, I got to check with him to see what he wants to do.
0: Okay. No offer, please.
1: Get one apparatus, which one do you want?
0: Actually, you can cancel them and get offered up here, please.
1: Hand over to Bradford, Chief.
2: Go ahead.
1: Sure, my Chief says Bradford can cancel.

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0: En route, tail on, engine will be behind us.
1: This is a very long curvy driveway, so you want to take your time going up. 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
0: Thank you.
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0: 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Thank you.

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1: Go ahead.
0: Chief, what is your assignment for us?
1: If you can make it up in here, it'd be good. I think the ambulance is up in here right now. If you can hold off for a minute to let that ambulance go back out, when they get out of there, then you can come up through in the driveway.

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1: Go ahead.
0: Chief, what is your assignment for us?
1: If you can make it up in here, it'd be good. I think the ambulance is up in here right now. If you can hold off for a minute to let that ambulance go back out, when they get out of there, then you can come up through in the driveway.
0: Repeat, we will be waiting until the ambulance comes back down through, and then we will come up to you guys.
1: Thank you. Canada Dispatch, we'll take two.
0: Officer King for two.
1: Pod. Hanover, have you heard any from technician at all?
2: Jim, our chief, I just heard back from them. They have a technician that'll be there in 30 minutes or less.
1: Thank you.

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0: Can I have a dispatch over tank two?
1: For tanker two?
0: Per the Piermont Fire Chief, I've requested and spoken to Assistant Chief Libby out of Lebanon. He's going to be responding from the hazmat team, the Midwestern team. Can you add them to the card?
1: Thank you.

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0: 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Respond to the area of Champlain Street and Hollow Road, south of the railroad tracks and the pull-off. 30 to 50 EMS. There was a 64-year-old male who's been there since 2:30 yesterday afternoon, stuck in the mud, no food or water, extensive medical history, unable to walk out of the woods. Found at zone 0522.
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Just EMS with walking a patient out. 54-year-old male, Central Medical History. Time of your second zone, 0526.

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0: Lebanon fire, Enfield fire. Still alarm tree or wire down. 11, East Central Road in Enfield. Evans Express Road, exit 16. Trees down blocking road unknown. Wires involved. Lebanon fire, Enfield fire. Still alarm tree or wire down. 1-1, East Central Road in Enfield. Evans Express Road, exit 16. Trees down blocking road unknown. Wires involved. Timeout 0559.
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1: Car 1.
0: Car 1 will be responding, coming in from the Route 4 side. Utility is going to go to Evans Express Mart, and then we'll work from that direction.
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Are you on your story?

0: 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There's nothing obvious. Do they have a better location?
1: I can call her back and see if she can give me something, but it was a third party notification. Yes, it's the 109 River Road call.
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1: 11 and 9.
0: I called the person that made the report back, and she said it's closer to the Route 4 side near the S turn.
2: So that's 4, Windsor Ambulance, responding 133 Main Street. I'm at 108, going to be for a female in her 80s, having dull chest pain. No difficulty breathing. Once again, the donuts for Windsor Ambulance responding. 133 Main Street, apartment 108, going to be for a female in her 80s, having dull chest pain. No difficulty breathing. Time is 6:16.
3: Donuts for Spofford, respond to the area 43 Glebe Road. Train wires across the roadway. That's Spofford to the area 43 Glebe Road. Train wires across the roadway. Cross Street, Forest Ave. Operate on TAC 2. KCF 15, 615.

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1: Thank you.

29T2, you're off in the area of 43 Glebe Road. Nothing found. Maybe a little further towards West Milan. Ernie, we'll be standing by 625.

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0: off at 653 Road. You have trees and wires down across the road. We will notify the company. 626.
1: Tree has been removed at the Route 4 end. Eastman Hill is clear.

Tony's for Claremont Fire. You're asked to respond. Sugar River Drive, near the Newport side. Caller reporting a tree limb down on the line. Tony's for Claremont Fire. You're asked to respond to Sugar River Drive, near the Newport side. Caller reporting a tree down on the line. I'm a Tone 632.

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Joffrey, unit, this is returning 633.

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0: 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Yeah, could we get North Haven to come down with their tank at the standby down by the driveway at the bottom of the hill for us?
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1: Received. 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
0: That's affirmative. 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

0: 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You're headed towards Newport.
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0: The tree appears stable. 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No immediate hazard. Command will be terminated. Engine 3 returning.
1: Command terminated. Engine 3 returning. 647.

0: Command of a dispatch, Wilson Tank 2. Turn command, we're going to be under control. You can clear up a valley ambulance and return Averill with our tank. You could also let engine 3 from Orford know not to come back up in the driveway to stage on River Road when they return.
1: On scene, and did you get the door code from the nose?
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0: 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They're going to put a parrot on that tank, so we're going to be here for a little bit.

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1: 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Respond 199 Loop Road, Mount Holly, for a fire alarm, cell 97 to 708.
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0: 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Untimely. 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
1: Going across, H10, you're back in. He has the scene, 752.

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2: Yeah, I'm seeing 06.
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Copy, Earth. We're about 3 minutes out.

for a clarifier. You're asked to respond to Sugar River Drive, reporting before the Newport line, or report of a large limb on the wires. Repeat the tone is for a clarifier. Sugar River Drive, just before the Newport line, report of a large limb on the wires. Time tone to 809.

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I just want

Hancock, we've pointed the area of 204 Bond Corner Road for a tree on the way. That's Hancock, we have 204 Bond Corner Road, tree on the way. 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

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I have given it to Eversource at 8:38. 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

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Still alarm tree or wire down. 162, Lock Haven Road in Enfield. Tree down. Enfield fire. Still alarm tree or wire down. 162, Lock Haven Road in Enfield. Tree down. 90932.

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Three on the line, road is partially blocked. Repeat, come in for Peterborough. Respond to area 2590. Start three on the wire, partially blocked. Road is partially blocked. Suffering on multiple, they're frustrated.

0: 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Tree on the wire, road is partially flat. Property on local 941.
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Daytona for the Winchester ambulance. Respond to 6 Maple Street. Charlie level, 34-year-old female, difficulty breathing. That's the Winchester ambulance to 6 Maple Street. Charlie level, 34-year-old female, difficulty breathing. Cross street is Route 10. DCF 4 and 5, 945.

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Timeout 0955.

Tone is for Reading Fire Department, responding to Route 106 north of the 44 intersection, approximately a half mile. It's going to be for a tree down blocking the roadway on a bad corner in the area of the zebra. Once again, Reading Fire, responding Route 106 north of the intersection of Route 44. It's going to be for a report of a tree down blocking the roadway in the area of where the zebra lives. No wires involved. Time is 9:59.

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Bravo level 7-year-old male, laceration to his finger from a wood splinter. For a Hancock rescue, area 45 Old Dublin Road, looking for a white Infiniti. 7-year-old male, laceration to the finger from a wood splinter. 959, get you a 45.

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the Hancock Rescue, Scarborough Ambulance, response 45, Old Dublin Road, looking for a white Infiniti, 70-year-old nail laceration to his finger from a wood splitter. Cross streets, cross road, ground tap, 1-10-100 KCF, phone above. You're responding. 10-0.

0: a full on 5 to all units running at Hancock. From the caller, they're going to be on Forest Road now, just off from Main Street. That's all units responding to Hancock. From the calling party, they're going to be on Forest Road, just off of Main Street. 10-02.
1: Responding. This coming through an alarm company. Do they have any idea if they'd be able to reach the homeowner?
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1: Can you phone Cavendish Fire, Los Angeles, to Matt Molding, 2044 Main Street? We have an individual with a heat emergency. The Mac Molding. What kind of emergency is it? It's going to be a heat related medical issue. Heat related medical issue. My partner's got a 911 call on that coming in right now.
2: Going across, 812.

0: Notice for a Cavendish fire, responding to Mack Molding, 2044 Main Street. It's going to be for a 30-year-old male, throwing up, dizzy, heat-related issues. Once again, the tone is for Cavendish fire, responding with Ludlow Ambulance, 2044 Main Street, Mack Molding. It's going to be for a male subject, 30 years of age, having heat-related issues, throwing up and dizzy. 706 is the time.
1: Dispatch Cavendish Fire, Cavendish Fire is on the awaiting crew. Justin, throwing up and dizzy, conscious and alert at this time. Again, Ludlow Ambulance, please respond to 2044 Main Street in Cavendish. This will be Mac Molding, 30-year-old male, possible heat exhaustion, throwing up and dizzy, is conscious and alert at this time. Time of your tone, 10:06.
2: Ludlow Ambulance, Ludlow 83. A3 is responding.
1: 3, you're responding, 10 of it.
0: Proctorsville, C1. Can you notify Cavendish Fire and Ludlow Ambulance to have them enter from Mill Street? They're going to go around the back of the building, and there'll be a large bay door open by the dumpster. They can walk in that door.
2: What's the EC1?
0: Mill Street, they can go in. The big bay door is open. Harper Dispatch, Cavendish Fire. Cavendish Fire.
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1: Standby right now. It appears to be a faulty alarm. Still investigating.

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2: 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We'll be out investigating, establishing Marlow Road Command.
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Cayman fire. Still alarm. 15, Perry Road, Cayman. 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

Negative, we're landed on second call. We're spun over 11 Elm Street. Scott Farr, Holland. Kevin, Road at Brentwood. Apartment 102, Bravo call. 6-year-old female fallen with a head strike. Repeating sign is for Peterborough and Elm call. Respond to 11 Elm Street. Scott Farr, Holland. The Evans Road entrance. MRDK room 102. 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Suffering on local 10-23.

0: Charles for Peterborough, ambulance respond to 11 Elm Street, Scottsboro home, use the Evans Road entrance, memory care, apartment 102, Bravo over call, 86-year-old female fallen with a head strike. Stop right on local, Peterborough units, this is the second call.
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0: Roger. Response is 222 Patch Farm Road for crash detection. That's for Westminster. Going across Division 2. Respond to the area of 222 Patch Farm Road for a motor vehicle crash detection. Pick up right on track 1. Cross street to Patch Road. 1028, KC Boulevard.
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Harper Valley Ambulance Corps. 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All the stations picking up the second ambulance. Ambulance 7 will be responding to West Fairley. Received also ambulance 7 responding to West Fairley at 10:54.

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1: Do you want to see times on this, or?
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DCF 415, 1107.

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0: 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Respond to 443 Center Street. 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Allergic reaction to an unknown. He's a house across from the fire station. 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
1: Put you back in coordinates, that's a noting. 1114.

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Cheshire County Ambulance Personnel for the Milo call, KCF 415. 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

a call with third party. 911 made contact. 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

0: And those two. 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
1: 32 Squad 1, 15.

Squad 1. 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This is going to be asthma related.

Lebanon Ambulance. Medical call Charlie Level, 77, Colt Road in Ransom. 72-year-old male passed out and fell down. Ransom, squad, Lebanon Ambulance. Medical call Charlie Level, 77, Colt Road in Ransom. 72-year-old male passed out and fell down. Timeout 11:23.

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0: Ambulance 1 has it, thank you.

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1: Received 11 and ambulance 1, did you copy?
0: Hey, I'll fuck copy, Greg, thank you.

Jaffrey, ambulance respond to 1 Main Street. Fleet 6, this is Salon. Bravo, I will call 85-year-old female phone with a head injury. Moderate bleeding. Repeating, talk to Jaffrey, ambulance respond to 1 Main Street. In the Salon, Bravo will call 85-year-old female fallen with a head injury. Operator on 752, 1130.

0: just signed through for a Maxwell parking point in Windsor. This is for a 97-year-old female who fainted earlier. She's conscious and breathing. I'm in the kitchen area. Again, Windsor Ambulance, just signed 34 Maxwell parking point in Windsor for a 97-year-old female who fainted earlier. She is conscious and breathing normally. I'm in the kitchen area. Primary test will be 1132.
1: To Rutlandstown Fire, response 17, Business Route 4 in Rutlandstown. The old brick furniture for a fire alarm sounding, showing second floor fire.
2: Respond to 11 Elm Street in the front parking lot, Delta level, 30-year-old female seizure. 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
1: Responding 1138. Going down 12. Going down 12, you're on scene 1138.

Swansea Rescue, Chester County Ambulance, respond to 189 West Swansea Road at Sitco. Patient's located inside, 14-year-old female fainted and now vomiting. That's for the Swansea Rescue, Chester County Ambulance, respond to the Sitco. Number 189 West Swansea Road, 14-year-old female located inside, she has vomited and fainted. Crossing Space Hill Road, 1139 KTF 015.

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1: Lebanon transporting to New London. Grantham units are clearing, returning. 1150.

You're asked to respond to 1 Elm Street, the Health Center, 58-year-old female that is having stroke-like symptoms. Again, Lovely Ambulance, you're asked to respond to 1 Elm Street, the Health Center, 58-year-old female that is having stroke-like symptoms. From your zone, 1151.

0: Kaunas for the Walpole Ambulance. Respond to 11 Westminster Street, room 2, Alpha Level, 48-year-old female left abdominal pain. That's the Walpole Ambulance to respond to 11 Westminster Street, room number 2, Alpha Level, 48-year-old female abdominal pain. Operate on 752 KCF 15, 1152. Dispatch 83.
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0: for the Walpole Ambulance. 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

0: 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Respond 277 New Ball Plain and Hubbardton to assist EMS with lifting.
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CNA 1 up and down, knock 4-4.

Delta for Chester County Ambulance, need for a medic to respond in Walpole, 11 Westminster Street, assist 3581. That's Chester County Ambulance for a medic to respond in Walpole, 11 Westminster Street, assist 3581. ECF 15 1205.

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0: 1 Elm Street, the Health Center. 59-year-old female is in diabetic ketoacidosis. Is stable at this time. Again, second crew is needed to respond to 1 Elm Street in Ludlow. 59-year-old female is in diabetic ketoacidosis. Is stable at this time. Time of the tone, 12:07.
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Hospital, Rockingham Rescue, Golden Cross Division 2. Spot a 691 Pleasant Valley Road. Shared driveway, you'll need to stay to the right. 79-year-old male, sick and ill with a fever. That's for Rockingham Rescue, Golden Cross Division 2. Respond to 691 Pleasant Valley Road. It'll be a shared driveway, stay to the right. 79-year-old male, sick and ill with a fever. Radon, tap 1, 1213, KCF 105.

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1: 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And A3 will do a quick turnaround for that one.
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It'll be the one Elm Street to help center. 59-year-old female, TOS about. Once again, the tone is for Chester Ambulance, responding mutual aid into Ludlow.

0: 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We'll try to do a quick turnaround.
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1 minute.

123C1, also to the 7th there was a power glitch. That was the cause of alarm. That was the

Thomas, Peterborough ambulance, responding Greenfield, 28 Goldfield Road. Charlie will call 61-year-old male, pacemaker is tired. Repeating, Thomas, for Peterborough ambulance, responding Greenfield, 28 Goldfield Road. Charlie will call 61-year-old male, pacemaker is tired. Operate on Greenfield frequency 448.

0: Charlie 4, Peterborough Ambulance, respond Greenfield, 68 Bullstill Road. Charlie, we'll call a 61-year-old male whose pacemaker is fired. It's operating on Greenfield frequency, nearest cross street is Wanwood Drive.
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Golden Cross 812, clearing the call in Rockingham, responding North Walpole.

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0: 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I got no response from the source of fire, and Manchester is looking for a patient update when you get on scene. They have a helicopter on standby if needed.
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Still alarmed. 183. River Road is here. Small roadside fire at base of utility. Full power PO on scene. Still on fire. Small outside fire at base of utility. Full power.

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T-183, but there's no nobody here, nobody around. Okay, I'm going to turn right around right now. We're going to go in the air and see what's going on here. I'm off at 183. I don't see anything here. Go ahead. Got that. Just above 11. 3 feet.

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Texas has Wallingford Fire respond in the area of 1282 Newitzer 7 south of Wallingford. Don't stop off the roadway. No injuries, unknown hazards.

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fire responding to some Melody Lane and Weathersfield for a fire alarm activation to an alarm company showing smoke in guest apartment. Again, Weathersfield Fire, you're assigned to some Melody Lane and Weathersfield for a fire alarm activation to an alarm company showing smoke in the guest apartment. 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

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Respond to 11 West Street. 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

0: 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Off on scene. C1 will have Melody Lane Command. Nothing showing from two sides.
1: On scene, C1 has the command. Nothing showing from two sides. 1422.

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2: Norwood fire. Still alarm. 33 East Road in Norwood. 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Garage smoke detector. Norwood fire.

Stone Zephyr, the Ackworth Rescue, Golden Cross Division 2. Respond to 982, Route 123A, Charlie Level, 83-year-old female stolen. That's the Ackworth Rescue, Golden Cross Division 2, 982, Route 123A, Charlie Level, 83-year-old female fallen. Cross Street, Barrel Mountain, DCF 45, 1430.

Northern Star Apartment. It can't come in. So, verified false alarm. Again, Northern Star Apartment. It can't come in. So, it can't come in. Number 33 Needham Road. Verified false alarm.

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Francis Down Rescue, Peterborough Ambulance is third call, Peterborough Fire to assist. 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Squad 1 responding. 24-8, go ahead.

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0: Off on scene, nothing showing two sides, be known as Woodlot Drive. 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
2: Francis Town Command, they're under control. They do have a transport there for you. Patient, contact.

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by the fire department with Massachusetts Yankee 37316, Y37316. Should come back to a white transit van.

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1: 400 to 404. Again, MAPS will only do it by the operator's OLN. Do you have that?
2: Hey, firm. It's going to be Sam Adam 507-1065. That's SA 507-1065.

0: checking it. I'm showing that it was suspended August 20th. I'm sorry. May 22nd of this year, accumulation of convictions or points. Also for speeding. So it is stating that it is suspended. And got a lengthy history.
1: Copy.

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Still alarm. 139. Main Road is Cornish. Main Road is storm site. Fire alarm. Fire alarm.

0: Fire, fire. Winter Fire, responding 139, St. Gaudens Road and Cornish for a fire alarm activation in the maintenance building. Again, Winter Fire, you're responding 139, St. Gaudens Road and Cornish for a fire alarm activation in the maintenance building. Time your tone to me, 1535.
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1: State dispatch to Wallingford Fire. Respond in the area of 2876 US 37 South of Wallingford for a TT unit off the side of the road into an embankment. Unknown injuries, unknown hazards.

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Dispatch Wallingford 11, go ahead. 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

Texas West, Danby Fire. Respond mutually to Wallingford, 2876 US Route 7 South of Wallingford. For a TT unit off the side of the road, into an embankment, unknown injuries, unknown hazards.

Hunter for all said, response to the area of 27 McQueen Road, wire down in the roadway, blocking the road. Repeating, Tony is for all said, response to the area of 27 McQueen Road, wire down in the roadway, road is blocked, power is out in the area.

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0: besides the Dammy fire, was found mutually adjacent to Wallingford. This is second home. Route 7 South, in the area of Hartsboro Road. The detour vehicles down Hartsboro Road.
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Weathersfield Fire Golden Cross ambulance responding to the area 4028 Weathersfield Center Road, PD. It's going to be for a single vehicle over the embankment and into the tree with airbag deployment. A single female occupant. Repeating for Weathersfield Fire Golden Cross ambulance responding to the area 4028 Weathersfield Center Road in Weathersfield. It's going to be for a single vehicle over the embankment into a tree. Single female occupant, conscious breathing. Sounds like possibly no injuries, but with full airbag deployment. Time and tone 1604.

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Respond to 522 Cambridge Fort Road for an automatic firearm. 699 KTF 15.

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1: Okay, it's finally coming back to a Laura Ryan. Let's try your 2122.
0: Last of Ryan, same as the RO. First of Emily, common spelling. Middle initial S is in Sam. Date of birth 05-22-2001.

Notice for the Peterborough ambulance. Just want a 694 Greenfield Road, Alpha Level. 83-year-old male fallen. That's the Peterborough ambulance. Just want a 694 Greenfield Road, Alpha Level. 83-year-old male fallen. TF 1566.

0: inbound for the Peterborough ambulance, 1694 Greenfield Road, Alpha Level, 83-year-old male. Cross Street, Old Bennington Road, CF 415, 1612.
1: T1's responding, 1613.
2: Negative 23, I'm showing she's valid to expire 5 of 31. Trying to get history to come back, and I'm getting all types of error messages.
3: 10 and 5. As long as there's nothing coming up in New Hampshire, that's fine. She'll just get a warning for speed.

0: Altitude Command.
1: You just updated the ambulance. Possible injuries. It's taking airbags. She's unsure if her neck is injured.
0: 3684, did you copy direct? 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

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Yeah. That's Swansea, 78 Pondview Road, electrical issue at the panel. Operate on TAC 2, South Street, Ridgeview Road, KCF 1 5 15 15.

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0: I've had a 911 call stating that there's a male subject on the old toll bridge looking like he's gonna jump.
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Charlie for the Grafton Rescue. 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

Bradford fire. Still alarm. 1076, Twitter Road in Bradford. Neon wires in on fire. Bradford fire. Still alarm. 1076, Twitter Road in Bradford. Neon wires in on fire. Timeout 1637.

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Vancouver Ambulance, second call. Respond to Summer Hill Assisted Living, 183 Old Dublin Road. Primary care unit, first floor, Bravo level. 76-year-old female fall with a head injury. Miss Cross Street is 101, 1643, KCF 15.

barely fire. Still alarmed. Mile marker 92.6 southbound, Interstate 91, fairly. Mile marker 92.6 southbound, unknown object in high speed lane. Fairly fire. Still alarmed. Mile marker 92.6 southbound, Interstate 91, fairly. Mile marker 92.6 southbound, unknown object in high speed lane. Timeout 1646.

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1: 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Should come back to a silver route 4.

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1: Wrecker has the vehicle. All Weathersfield units will be clear returning.
0: Clear all Weathersfield units, clear returning 1653.
2: Four and five, 282.
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0: 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A3 is clear of the hospital and route to 47 Westview Terrace.
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0: Calgary Springfield. We have a third call requesting an ambulance to 105 Chester Road. 74-72-year-old male on the first floor. He had a cardiac procedure earlier today. Is now experiencing chest discomfort. We'll need one for the call, two for coverage. Repeating the house in Springfield, a third call. 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Had a cardiac procedure today. Is now experiencing chest discomfort. We're going to need one for the call, two for station coverage. Timing your telephone, 7
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0: 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Negative 23, showing South Carolina negative history, stating active, no suspension. And it expires 9 of 28. 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
3: 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Fellow Falls Road in the area, 1505. It's going to be New Hampshire. 307-113, should come back to a silver or blue Corolla.
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5: 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Okay, copy, you're transferring. 1723.
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6: A1 from dispatch.
1: Go ahead.
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Water, respond at 10 Morton Road. Automatic fire alarm showing general for the building. 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Automatic fire alarm showing general for the building. First cross street is Whitney Road, it's operating on TAC 1.

Division 1, responding to jail, 45 Old Bradford Road, Alpha McCall, 81-year-old female following with a leg injury. Repeating for rescuing Division 1, responding to 45 Old Bradford Road, Alpha McCall, 81-year-old female following with a leg injury. Nearest crosses Monument Road, 1725 KK45.

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Devil's Falls Road. Anyone go mail phone? Repeating for Putney, Mitchell, Division 1. Respond to 22 Devil's Falls Road. Anyone go mail phone? The nearest cross is Sand Hill Road. 732 is just one time.

0: dispatch, A1.
1: Yes, me, J5. Yes, me, J5 responding. 1734.
2: Within 5 feet of trees. Upper tire. Still alarm. 3184. US Route 5 in Stafford. Company to build. Dumpster fire. Within 5 feet.

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1: Do you have any other additional lights or dumpster in Chattanooga?
0: Also, you're responding. This dumpster fire is going to be at the top of the mills. It's right in the main lot. Caller is there with it now. 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
1: Understood. 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

0: standby. I did have visible smoke, looks like the back side of the building.
1: Charlie, 04-400, copy code 6. Florida 56 Boston Sam Robert Adam 560 SRA should come back to a silver Chevy.
0: Mile 1737.

10-5. I'll be back out with her. 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

0: Sir, you want? Units of that search coming south, no alarm sounds. 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
0: Oh, one unit to line quarters.
1: All line units back to quarters, 767. The caller did say that from my road, that there was a tree down and it was impassable after the line is down. I don't know if they were able to go further up the road to investigate. They had notified Liberty already of the power to let me.
0: The road would be passable if the line was dragged out of the road.

0: Coma Fire, sit by Pier 30, that's all.
1: South quarters.
0: South quarters, 1800 KSXC. Clam on fire, monitor receiver began the Thursday test. Clam on fire, monitor receiver KKG 500, 1800 clear.
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0: spoken with Green Mountain Power that's actually on Route 5, and they're en route there very, very soon, so it shouldn't take too long, so you don't need to call.
1: Ricky, we can stop the phone with them. Thank you.
0: Engine 2, you can show Engine 2 back in quarters.
1: Go ahead, 2 quarters, it's no 3.

And over dispatch for Mission 6, officer. North end of where we are on River Road. 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
1: We're clear, returning.
0: Returning, 1805.
2: A1.
0: A1, go ahead.
2: A1 is back in quarters.
0: Received 1805.

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1: 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I can call the company.

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0: 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Four Sam, three Boston, William, Adam, David, 6-1, Paul, 3, 0-1, 6-5-4-9.
1: That is coming back on a white 2023 Subaru Legacy with a valid registration expired in 8/31 of this year.
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1: 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Engine 3 is back.
0: 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Engine 3 returning. 1850.
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0: 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And the roadblock fire alarm tape on both ends. Engine 6 will be responding with ambulance.
1: Message from Station 2, you're responding with ambulance 8241.

Dispatch, Windsor Tech, thank you. Back 22. One lane's passable. This is going to require probably a tree service in the town highway. There's multiple trees down. Widowmakers hanging up high. We'll only maybe be able to remove a small amount. 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I'll attempt to reach out the highway at 1832.

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1: Your advice on the road can be called off with signs. 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
0: 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There is two lanes open.
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1: Toll Road 132 intersection, about 100 yards up. I have wire off multiple poles. We're unable to get to Norfolk Lake. Can you do a tone for Norwich and have them respond and possibly close the road if that's what needs to happen, please?
2: 33 Forestry's office, Toll Road 132, unable to reach to Norfolk Lake. I will turn out Norwich for that. 8252.

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Time out 1853.

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Manpower has been notified.

0: 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Coming through to Hanover. 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Kendall, 79-year-old Delta Fleet. Time out, 1859. Norwood Fire. Still along Treor wire down. Route 132 and Stellar Road is Bedford. Several wires down. Norwood Fire. Still along Treor wire down.
1: There's a lot of calls going on to Setford. I was just calling them for the Norford Lake Road. They only sign on to respond to Norwich. So far, I'll retone them.
2: Understood. I am going to try to go up over Goldville around through Norwich to take care of Norford Lake if I can get there. So you don't need to retone them.

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0: I have wires down, but no tree on New Boston Road at 1249. They are across the road, and they are power line. Power line.
1: Up at 1249 in Boston Road, realizing the wires down, nothing's wrong.

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1: 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Route 10. No airbag deployment. Light fire. Motor vehicle accident. 179. Light rate of Hanover. Hanover line. Town line. Route 10. Hardwood to the air. No airbag deployment. 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
0: A5.
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1: Could you please put that over active for us so we can look at the map?
0: Received. I did put it over active. I will retry it. Do you see it now?

0: wants us to get her keys from him. She just didn't feel safe being near him with the state he is in at the moment. And she is on her way to Elmstead.
1: Could you get locals for a contact number for him and give him a call? Let him know he needs to bring that property to the PD. I'll continue to where we believe him to be, but it might just be best to see if he's willing to cooperate first, as right now she's not indicating any actual crime happened.
0: 10-5.
2: Back and forth.

0: That's Windsor 85.
1: 85.
0: Not sure why there was a delay. It looks like it just pushed out to active 911. I did at the same time for West Windsor Fast Club. That did it immediately, but yours was a delay.
1: Yeah, we just received it, and now we have no signal. We'll take care of it when we get out there.
2: Thank you.
3: Area of the mine, the overhead mine, is not to the correct pinpoint of where it was. Line 15.
4: Roger that. I'm at Preston and Route 10 right now. I'll head south.

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1: Medical Director 1.
0: There's nothing to be found for the car versus here, all the way down into town, towards the medium, coming more about 310, up at the line, east of town, something. Town border, there's a call.
1: On road, down Route 10 into Hanover, I'll wait in line.

0: 4 Bronto. They said he was by Chestnut Hill Road, right?
1: Affirmative, and he should be in a baby blue van with the 2 black doors.
0: Copy. Yeah, I'm going to check Chestnut Hill now, but I'm not seeing him.
1: 10-5, she did also say something about the second bridge. I'm not exactly sure what she means by that.
0: Yeah, I also don't know what she means by that. I know there's one down there in the valley by Buttonwood, and I know there's one just passed by the Green Mountain Child Care. I'm not seeing him at either. So you can just show me clear for now. We'll give him a phone call in a bit again.

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1: Copy. We'll close the road. It's got a three-way in it, so we'll have to be closing the key at the intersection as well.
2: 10-3. 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

Daytona Springfield, this is a general alarm. Requesting an engine to 10 Hoover Street, the Elm Hill School, reported fire alarm activation. Repeating Daytona Springfield, this is a general alarm. Requesting engine to 10 Hoover Street, the Elm Hill School, reported general fire alarm. Time of your general is 1941.

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2: We're on scene, Elm Hill School. Nothing showing from two sides. Be establishing command. Be on investigating.
0: Israel, copy off on scene. Nothing showing from two sides. T3 will have command. I'm investigating.

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0: Gentlemen, no acceptance. Green Mountain Power has arrived on New Boston Road. They're going to be clearing the obstruction shortly.
1: Green Mountain Power will be clearing up the area shortly.

Greenman, power has cleared the wire and New Boston Ridge Road. I'll be clearing and turning.

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That's for Winchester Ambulance, responder to Forest Lake Campground, 331 Keene Road, Lot 83. 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

0: Maintenance has arrived. We're under control. There's no evidence the alarm sounded. We are just looking around a little bit. Be available shortly.
1: Received. Maintenance is on scene. 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They'll be still investigating. They'll be clearing through.